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Hey, y'all, it's Lainey Wilson. Check out my new song, Somewhere Over Laredo. I hope you love it. I spent a lot of my time 30,000 feet in the air flying to the next show. And even though I'm not on the ground, I use that time to be still. Catch myself looking out the window, talking to God, dreaming, and even reminiscing. Somewhere Over Laredo tells a story that speaks to that. And you're the first one to hear my new song.

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Welcome to the Beth Williams Indie Americana Songwriter Show. I'm singer-songwriter Beth Williams coming to you from Colorado, USA, ready to take you on a journey where the Colorado Mountains meet the West Texas wind and beyond. Thank you so much for joining me. Before we get started with the music, here are a couple of positive thoughts to ponder. To be yourself in a world that is constantly trying to make you something else is the greatest accomplishment. That's from Ralph Waldo Emerson and from Ken Pollo. Today is the opportunity to build the tomorrow you want. That sounds right to me. Got some great music. Gonna kick off with Colorado songwriters, starting with Paul Piercy, who's in Denver, Colorado, by way of Texas. That's where I know him from. Then he was in New Mexico, and now he's in Colorado. One of the best drummers you're ever gonna hear in your life, but he's also a great songwriter. You can check him out, paulpiercy.com. The name of the tune I'm gonna play is Ain't No Law from his Come and Take It album. And Paul plays all of the instruments on this song: guitars, bass, dulcimer, big mando, drums, percussion, vocals, and Flash plays lap steel. Here he is right now, Paul Piercy, with his tune, Ain't No Law.

That was Paul Piercy, Ain't No Law, and he is in Denver, Colorado. We're staying in Colorado right now. We're going to do the title song from Cass Clayton's latest album, Midnight in a Bottle. Following that, Mark Oblinger, Hold Me Tonight. This is a live version with his wife and co-writer, Linda Lawson. Then I'm going to do a tune from Kevin Dooley, For You. But first up, here's Cass Clayton with her song, Midnight in a Bottle. Clayton with her song, Midnight in a Bottle.

Thanks for joining me. I'm Beth Williams, and that was yours truly, Beth Williams, singing my tune, This Farm. I wrote that when a fellow opened up a bar at the end of our dirt road when we lived outside of Mason, Texas. And yeah, that's the tune that came out of that. If you enjoyed that, I hope you did. Be sure and check out my YouTube channel, Beth Williams Music, and I've got a lyric video so you can go and sing along with me. And by the way, I was playing that in dadgad tuning on guitar. Also, if you were with me at the beginning of the show and I played Paul Piercy for you, he is the percussionist and the drummer on that song and on all the songs on my In This Old House CD. So yeah, he's fantastic, isn't he? Yes, he is. Speaking of fantastic, thank you, Bill Wentz, for getting me so much good music. You kind of keep me stocked up over here. I'm going to do a tune from Jason Sine. The name of the song is It Was You, followed by Lolly Lee, Used to Live Here, then Ariel Silver, Bottle Up Tonight, then Jimmy Agnello sent me his new single called For Trying, then I'm going to do a tune from my old dear friend Bob Charles, this is Leave You Alone, and then a brand new single from Lissa Heyman called Whole, then I'm just going to keep moving right along. Owen Smith has a single out, A House on the River Bend, but first up, back where I started, I want to welcome Jason Sine to the show, and this is his tune, It Was You.

G'day, I'm Owen Smith. Have you ever dreamed about escaping it all? Well, escape with me in my new single, A House on the River Bend. You can find and follow me at owensmithguitar.com. I'm Owen Smith, and this is A House on the River Bend.

Owen Smith, country rockabilly songwriter and performer in Australia. Next up, we're going to jump all the way over to Northern Ireland, do a tune from Randall Stephen Hall. You can find him, randallstephenhallsongs.com. He is a songwriter, illustrator, storyteller, and poet, as I say, in Northern Ireland. And the name of this song is The Reaver and the Gale. It's a story about the border reavers exiled from the war-torn space between England and Scotland shortly before the plantation of Ulster circa 1610. With no memory of these events, most people in Northern Ireland are unaware it's a shared narrative as the rivers, as refugees, ended up on both sides of the conflict during the Troubles many years later. Here he is right now, Randall Stephen Hall.

Ruff, ruff. That was yours truly, Beth Williams, singing my tune, I Like Dogs and Dogs Like Me. 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We are all out of time. I'll be back same time, same station next week. And yes, I would love, love, love for you to join me again then. And until then, come hang out with me on my YouTube channel, Beth Williams Music, where I've got all kinds of goodies for you. Sing-along videos with lyrics, play-along videos with chords, of course, my original material, songs that I've written, some voice lessons, yodel lessons, a little of this, a little of that, and I would love for you to join me. Again, that's Beth Williams Music on YouTube. So I'd like to end with a couple of positive thoughts. Life is too short to sit around moaning about what could have been or what was. That's from Tina Weymouth. So I would add to that, don't look back, and here's one more. Regardless of how it goes down, life goes on, and so should you. That was from Rick Ross, which I actually added a little bit to it. So that's it. This is yours truly, Beth Williams, wishing you well and reminding you, don't look back, be happy now, and I hope you'll tune in again.

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5: 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You look so ready for summer. You coming in here with that little polka dot bikini. Boy, summer is about to begin.
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5: 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I am so summer ready. 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
0: Singer-songwriter Kat Sue has just released a new single, A Whisper in the Wind, and it is oh so good. 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

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He is on his way to the top of the charts. 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
1: 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And unlike last summer, well, you know, when I forgot to put the sunscreen on and ended up looking like a rock lobster. Well, I'm not going to make that mistake again this year. But if I do, and that is extremely possible, I will end up looking like a country rock lobster. And we don't need that. What we do need is a powerful hit single from Del Robbins. And we've got it here right now. Del has another big-time smash on his hands with Good and Getting Better. It's heading to number one. Del and his producer, Jim Cartwright, who runs his Fame and Fortune production and records, both send their congratulations again for our IMN Big 21. 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

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You are one prolific songwriter. John Michael Ferrari has a powerful hit on his hands with Breaking Up Inside. John and his producer, Pepper J, send their congratulations to us once again on our 21st anniversary. 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
1: Tommy Rice has a brand new single, Oh How We Love You Jesus, featuring Michael Lusk. 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Oh How We Love You Jesus, from the prolific Tommy Rice, featuring Michael Lusk. It's already set to become his very next number one. 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Breaking Up Inside from your favorite mainstream male artist, John Michael Ferrari. It's already closing in on the top of the charts right now. 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
1: 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I've never-

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This next song, performed by yours truly and written by Larry Weir. Well, Lawrence Anthony Weir on his birth certificate, but we just call him Larry Weir. It's a heartbreaker, so get the tissues out for The Lie I Tell Myself by yours truly, Buck McCoy, on our Summer Spectacular Radio Special. I have a

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1: 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We are back, but sadly, we're out of time. 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

Well, hey, hey, hey, everybody. I'm Bridget London, and welcome to this week's edition of the High Road Radio Show. So happy to be with you all this week, playing the best, of course, in Americana roots music, outlaw country music, Texas music, all the good stuff. You know, Gary Nichols was the lead singer for the Steel Drivers after Chris Stapleton, and now he's gone solo. This is one of my absolute favorite songs of his. It's called Only Taken Me.

The incredible voice of Lauren Mesitti out of Nashville, Tennessee, with If I Can Lose You. Here is Ray Scott with his version of Ghost Riders in the Sky from his album Roots.

And we're back here on the High Road Radio Show. I'm Bridget London. Thanks for tuning in. Texas star Ellis Bullard here next with What's a Man to Do?

Drinking from Holly Williams. Imagine being the daughter of Hank Williams Jr. and the granddaughter of the one and only godfather of country music, Hank Williams. Holly has just as much talent in so many different ways. She's a really incredible artist. If you don't have her music, I suggest you download it because every single one of her songs is amazing. Now we're going to go over to Riley's Tavern in New Braunfels, Texas, the oldest honky-tonk in Texas, that's for sure, run by Joel Huffman. Here he is with the title track to his latest album, Loud and Lonesome.

It's time for the Dad Sauce Spicy Cut of the Week. We love dad music. Our Dad Sauce Spicy Cut of the Week comes from Curtis Grimes. 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His brand new single, That's What Cowboys Do, is our Dad Sauce Spicy Cut of the Week.

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That was Aaron Watson with Country Radio. You know, Aaron made history with his successful independent career out of Texas. And next up, I'm going to play you all my latest single, Lover.

that almost wraps it up for this week's edition of the High Road Radio Show. Going to leave you with Mudbone. He's Taken the Highway. I love his version of this. Remember, folks, keep that music alive and in your heart, and always take the high road.

0: 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I'm Bridget London, and I'll see you on Down the Trail.
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2: 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So this guy's out, he's having fun, he's going around town experiencing the nightlife again, and it just makes me feel good. Even though he's kind of heartbroken, there's still this optimism to it. So hope it makes you want to pour a drink and dance along.

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0: rethink some things. I had a ton of fun writing the song. The idea for me in my mind was, when we wrote this, was it was like a guy that was getting out of a relationship who can't seem to get all the way out. And it's funny, you know, because I've played it for some people and they're like, was this song about like cheating or whatever? And I was like, you know, I never considered that. I can see how people may think that, but my idea when we wrote it was actually a guy who basically wants to get out of this relationship and can't seem to.
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We were both too tired to sleep, so we took turns of staring.

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1: Well, howdy, boys and girls and livestock. This is the CD Tex Radio Show. I'm Bill Green. We're coming to you from the chicken house out here at Tres Papalotes on top of the Divide in West Texas. We hope you're getting ready to enjoy a great show. We've got one put together for you today. And we're going to get it kicked off right out of shoot number one with everybody's buddy from up there around Dallas, Texas, Roger Krager. One of his anthems. I'm from the beer joint, right here on the CD Tex Radio Show.

Maverick Murphy, that's his debut single, and he's got him a top 40 record there. How about that, Maverick? Beer drinking. We're going to take you back a few years. Here's Neil McCoy. Love the song. Life of the Party.

0: kind of psychedelic, isn't it? That's Steve Anthony, East Texas boy. That's his brand new single. He's got a top 30 record there, When One Door Closes. We got a lot more great music coming up. We don't want y'all to go anywhere. Don't you touch that button. We're going to pay a few bills and be right back.
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5: Yes, sirree, Bob. This is the CD Tex Radio Show. I'm Bill Green. Here's the latest from Wayne Bricker. He's got him a top 40 record.

Texas High Road. They got them a top 30 single there. Honky Tonk About It. Now here's Chaser Crouch. He's been riding this record for a little while. He's got him a top 40 single.

Leona Williams. Got to have me a little bit of Leona here. I'm too glad to be better than nothing. Don't y'all go anywhere. We've got a lot more great music coming right up. Stick around, okay? Take care.

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3: 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Bill Green here with you. Here's the latest top 30 single from Daryl Perry. If you know,

Jesse Robb Jr., he had a number one record on that thing here just a couple of weeks ago. One Wild Reason. Yes, sirree, Bob. Boy, he puts out good records. Okay, we're going to take you back to about 2005 on this cut. Johnny Bush, What Made Milwaukee Famous. This is what

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4: 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I'm Bill Green. Here's the latest from David Lewis.

Floorboard Full of Roses. David Lewis got him a top 30 single there. Attaboy, David. Here's Asleep at the Wheel, one of my favorite all-time Asleep at the Wheel songs. It's an old cover. Sound like Floyd Domino there, doesn't it? Rolling Floyd, Route 66, right here on the CV Texas.

Addison Mollick. She's got another hit record running for her there. Whiskey After Women. Okay, here's Billie Joe speaking of hit records. She's got her top 10 single, and I predict this is going to be a number one record. Reasons to Call, right here on the CD Tex

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8: Well, you've made it to hour number two of the CD Text Radio Show. Thank you for joining us. I'm Bill Green. We're coming to you from the Chicken House out here at Tres Papalotes in West Texas, right on the top of the divide. Say, how many of you ever heard the old saying, you know, when you leave a gate the way you found it? Yeah, that's an old saying, and this goes true. It's been around as long as I can remember it. But anyway, I did something earlier today. I had my cows all penned up, and I had to work them. I had to get rid of some of those horn flies they've got. You know, it's been hot, and flies are bad. And anyway, and we don't want screwworms coming out here. We hadn't got any yet out this way. But anyway, we're trying to stop that and, you know, nip that in the bud, so to speak. Anyway, I was out there pouring that side, acting on those cows, and I got through and opened the gates back up. And of course, the pens are over here by the house. We call them the house pens. And I got through. I went up to the house to take a nap. I woke up from a nap and looked out in the yard. I had cows in the yard. Guess what? I didn't shut the gate.

Curtis Grimes, that's what cowboys do. Now here's Kayla Jane, her debut single, Morphine Moon, climbing the charts.

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0: 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She knows her daddy sings. 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Bill Green here with you. And here's Gary Peanut.

Brand new one from Doc Lewis in El Paso. Now here's Daryl Dodd, the Double D. Just take you back a few years. I'm not home right now, right here on the CD Tex Radio Show.

0: we still got a lot more great music coming up. We're going to pay a few bills. We want to thank all our sponsors for bringing the show to you. Without them, we wouldn't be here. So thank you, folks. Hey, don't you go anywhere. We're going to be right back, all righty?
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3: 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I'm Bill Green. Here's a debut single from a newcomer. His name is Henry Williams. This song's moving up the Texas charts really fast. Blacktop.

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Now the year was 67, National Finals Rodeo. December 1's the Friday night that all bull riders know. There's cowboy heroes made and born at rodeos like this. 'Cause the cowboys are the toughest, and the stock's the best there is.

0: Now, while we're giving credit, friends, we know the credit's due to our friend Freckles. He's a hero. But old Tornado gets some, too. Because without that bull to show him off, ain't no cowboy got a call. Because the only time he'll ever win is to get lucky when he draws. So if bulls have got a heaven, and somehow we're sure they do, let's hope Tornado's up there. Let's hope the Lord has let him through, and let's hope his pasture is the greenest, that his stock tank is never dry. And I hope they ain't a single spur to gouge his ugly hide. And I hope them cowboys up there keep him fat and treat him kind. And I hope he lives forever on bunch grass, belly high. Now, Lord, we've sent you a cowboy who knows how to ride. One that won't quit your cattle on a dark, stormy night. And he was always considerate of horses and men. Vaya con Dios. Rest in peace, Freckles, my friend.
1: Red Steagall, Freckles Brown. Right before that was Hank Thompson, back from the 50s, six pack to go. Hey, don't y'all go anywhere. We still got more great music coming up. We're going to pay a few bills, and we're going to be right back. So don't you dare touch that button. All righty.

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4: 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I'm Bill Green. Here's Jamie Richards. Country song. Wait.

Miranda Lambert, I Can't Be Bothered. Boy, that's a good country song, isn't it? Here's Case Harden, San Angelo, Texas boy. He's got him another great record moving up the charts.

Case Harden. Well, it's time for our inspirational song of the show. I'm going to feature my new Braunfels, Texas buddy on this one, Jason Allen. When prayers go up, right here on the CD Tex Radio Show.

0: Jason Allen. Great way to wrap the show up. We hope you've enjoyed it half as much as we did bringing it to you. Until next time, I'm Bill Green, saying adios, boys and girls, and livestock.
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and you're listening to my new song, Country Soon, right here on Hot and Gold Radio. How did I write Country Soon? Well, it all started with a conversation I had with a business exec neighbor of mine who was completely not a country fan. We were chatting about how new country music was mostly collaborations with rock, pop, and rap artists, and he said in passing, "If this keeps up, even I'll be country soon." Well, that sounded like a song title to me, and it made me want to write a song that basically said, "These are some of the real things that make you country." So I started working on a chorus, and it came together pretty quickly. Over the course of the next couple hours, I messed around with some verse ideas, threw down a home demo, and that was pretty much it. It was one of those songs that kind of wrote itself once I got the wheels spinning. And as a writer, it's an exciting feeling when that happens, when a song just kind of falls into place like that. We've been playing it live for several months prior to me releasing it, and it always gets a good response, so I'm excited to finally be able to share it with the world. And speaking of sharing it, you can find it anywhere you listen to music. All the streaming platforms have it. You can find me at Kevin Dakin, that's K-E-V-E-N-D-A-K-E-N, on all socials, and at kevindakinmusic.com.

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And all you have to do is search Kevin Dakin or Kevin Dakin Music. Hope to see you there.

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You can hear our powerful new track, Heavy, out now on Hot and Gold. It's on our forthcoming album, Manifest Good Things, out September 4th. 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
3: 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I hope you'll come by and check my social media sites out and then join me right here every week.

Hey y'all, it's Lainey Wilson. Check out my new song, Somewhere Over Laredo. I hope you love it. I spent a lot of my time 30,000 feet in the air flying to the next show. And even though I'm not on the ground, I use that time to be still. Catch myself looking out the window, talking to God, dreaming, and even reminiscing. Somewhere Over Laredo tells a story that speaks to that. And you're the first one to hear my new song.

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A pickup truck when I could drive. 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
5: 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Hot and Gold.